0: wish I had a witness tonight. Can I ask y'all one question? The question is simply this: what did he see?
1: He saw the best.
0: I can't get no help up in here, because there are some folk in here that people have wrote you off, said you would never amount to anything, said that you would never end up being anywhere. But Myron, tell him one more time, what did he see?
1: He saw the best.
0: When mama said you would never be nothing, when

Come on, let's applaud the Lord. He's so good to us, isn't he? Thank you, Jesus. So good to us, Jesus. Thank you, Lord.

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2: What you saying now? Come on. What you saying now? What you saying now?

Scripture says, "You will call his name Jesus, for he will save his people from their sins." Hallelujah. Are you glad you've been rescued from your sins today? Hallelujah. Let's celebrate our salvation. 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

okay now, just this side, and here we go, you try. I think this side's louder, John. Here we go! All right, give us another go. Come on, here we go. Yeah. All right.

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We need you, Jesus. Save us, Lord.

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1: But remember God's peace.
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0: 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Do you dare to believe for thousands of churches? And churches of thousands? Do you dare to believe that when you get home, no matter how tough it is, that one day God's going to sweep in this land and we're going to see revival? Keep on daring to believe. 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Dare to imagine the impossible. Dare to believe that God will use you. Dare to believe for his church, which seems so ragged and ruined, but is actually the wisdom of God. Dare to believe it's got a purpose for us. Are you daring to believe?
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1: My brother and my sister, I want you to know that whatever you're going through today, God sees your pain. He sees your tears. 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And he wants you to know that he's got it all in control. And he's working it out.